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2: From the Cromwell Media Nashville Weather Center, Wednesday will be sunny and hot, with a high near 95 and heat index values up to 103. Winds will be southwest at around 10 miles per hour, becoming lighter at night. Thursday brings a chance of afternoon showers and thunderstorms with highs near 96. Showers are likely Thursday night with patchy fog developing after 2 in the morning. And that's the latest from Cromwell Media.
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0: 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If there's something that you don't like, hey, we'll double your money back. It's the only morning show to wake up to. 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
2: From the Cromwell Media Nashville Weather Center, Wednesday will be sunny and hot, with a high near 95 and heat index values up to 103. Winds will be from the southwest at around 10 miles per hour. Thursday brings a chance of showers and thunderstorms after 1 p.m., with a high near 96. Showers are likely Thursday night, with patchy fog possible. And that's the latest from Cromwell Media.
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2: From the Cromwell Media Nashville Weather Center, Wednesday will be sunny with a high near 95, but it will feel like 103 due to humidity. Winds from the south-southwest around 10 miles per hour. Overnight, mostly clear with a low near 73. Thursday brings a chance of showers and thunderstorms after 1 p.m. with a high near 96, feeling like 103. Showers likely Thursday night with patchy fog after 2 a.m. and a low near 71. And that's the latest from Cromwell Media.
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3: Moms and daughters are invited to slow down and reconnect September 11th through 13th at Deer Run, just south of Franklin. 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The mother-daughter weekend is popular for ages 5 to 14, but daughters of all ages are welcome.
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2: From the Cromwell Media Nashville Weather Center, expect sunny skies on Wednesday with a high near 95 and heat index values up to 103. Winds from the south-southwest at about 10 miles per hour. Wednesday night stays mostly clear with a low near 73. Thursday brings a chance of showers and thunderstorms after 1 p.m. with a high near 96. Showers likely continue into Thursday night with patchy fog possible after 2 a.m. and a low around 71. And that's the latest from Cromwell Media.
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0: 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If there's something that you don't like, hey, we'll double your money back. It's the only morning show to wake up to. Unless you get up after 9 a.m. Make sure y'all listen to the Rick Smiley Morning Show on 102.1 The Ville.
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2: From the Cromwell Media Nashville Weather Center, Wednesday will be sunny with a high near 95 and heat index values up to 103. Winds from the south-southwest around 10 miles per hour. Overnight, mostly clear with a low near 73. Thursday brings a chance of showers and thunderstorms after 1 p.m., with a high near 96. Showers likely Thursday night, with patchy fog after 2 a.m. and a low around 71. And that's the latest from Cromwell Media.
3: Here's what's up in the Ville. Nashville will mark the 25th anniversary of 9/11 with a public remembrance ceremony Friday, September 11th. The Nashville Fire Department, Mayor Freddie O'Connell, and the IAFF Local 140 will begin with a procession down Broadway at 8 a.m., starting at 6th Avenue South. The ceremony follows at 8:30 at the Fallen Firefighters Memorial outside the Skirmerhorn Symphony Center near the pedestrian bridge. Mayor O'Connell, Fire Chief William Swan, and Union President Addis Kendall are scheduled to attend. And that's what's up in the Ville.
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5: We had some big news. 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That happened because of y'all trusting us. 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I repeat, that is...

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0: 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The Rick's Bottom Morning Show has what's hot with music, movies, and more on the hot spot. 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
2: From the Cromwell Media Nashville Weather Center, expect sunny skies Wednesday with a high near 95, though it will feel like 103. Winds from the southwest at 10 miles per hour. Thursday brings a chance of afternoon showers or thunderstorms with a high near 96. Overnight, showers are likely with patchy fog, and that's the latest from Cromwell Media.
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2: From the Cromwell Media Nashville Weather Center, Wednesday will be sunny and hot with a high near 95 and heat index values up to 103. Winds from the south-southwest around 10 miles per hour. Overnight, expect mostly clear skies with a low near 73. Thursday brings a chance of showers and thunderstorms after 1 in the afternoon with a high near 96. Showers and thunderstorms are likely overnight, with patchy fog possible after 2 in the morning and a low near 71. And that's the latest from Cromwell Media.
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4: We had some big news. 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That happened because of y'all. That happened because of y'all trusting us. That happened because y'all calling us, letting us know when you get into an accident, and trusting us to handle it. I repeat, that is

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0: 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It's the only morning show to wake up to. 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
2: From the Cromwell Media Nashville Weather Center, Wednesday will be sunny and hot, with a high near 95 and heat index values up to 103. Winds from the southwest at about 10 miles per hour. Thursday brings a chance of showers and thunderstorms after 1 p.m., with a high near 96. Overnight, showers are likely with patchy fog after 2 a.m. and the low around 71. And that's the latest from Cromwell Media.
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2: From the Cromwell Media Nashville Weather Center, Wednesday will be sunny with a high near 95, but it will feel like 103. A south wind around 10 miles per hour is expected. Thursday brings a chance of showers and thunderstorms after 4 p.m., with a high near 96, feeling like 104. More widespread storms are likely overnight, and that's the latest from Cromwell Media.
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4: We had some big news for the third year in a row. 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That happened because of y'all trusting us. 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I repeat, that is...

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1: Yeah. This album is dedicated to all the teachers that told me I never amount to nothing. To all the people that lived above the buildings that I was hustling from that called the police on me when I was just trying to make some money to feed my daughter.
0: Yeah, yeah.
1: And to all my peoples in the struggle, you know what I'm saying? 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
0: Shake it, shake it.

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4: We had some big news. 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And that ain't no accident. Know how that happened? That happened because of y'all. That happened because of y'all trusting us. That happened because y'all calling us, letting us know when you get into an accident, and trusting us to handle it. I repeat, that is...

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1: Bishop Gregory Adams, the senior pastor of Restoration Church in Atlanta. Hey, good morning, Bishop. We happy to have you.
2: Good morning, Ricky Smiley and the Ricky Smiley Morning Show family. This is Bishop Gregory Adams. I'm honored with the task of doing the prayer today. So let us go to God in prayer. Heavenly Father, in your name, Christ Jesus, our Lord, we come as humble as we know how. We're praying, Father God, earnestly, Lord God, that you continue to bless us as we travel to and fro, Lord God, that you keep us from dangers seen and or unseen, that you bless us on the job, Lord God, that you bless us in the home, that you bless our children, Father God, as they prepare for a school day. We know, Father God, that without you, we are nothing. But with you, Lord God, we are more than conquerors. So, Father God, we need you. Some people are troubled in mind, and some are troubled in their spirit. Some are oppressed and depressed. Some have lost loved ones. We ask, Father God, that you comfort them and that you comfort their hearts and their mind, that you strengthen them where they're weak, that you build them up where they've been torn down. Lord God, we ask, Father God, that you be with them throughout the day, Lord God. No matter what circumstance or trial may come against them, give them total victory and sustainability, Lord God, to be able to tackle any task that's set before them. Without you, God, we know that we will fail. But with you, Father God, we know that we have total victory in you. So we ask, Father God, if you will, just continue to bless us, keep us and strengthen us, lead us and guide us. If it be your will, in your name, Christ Jesus our Lord, I pray. Amen and amen. Thank you, Ricky, for this opportunity. This, again, is Bishop Gregory Adams of Restoration Church, Atlanta. We're located at 4168 Renan Road in Stone Mountain, Georgia, 30083. Our order of service is Sunday morning at 9 a.m. and 11 a.m. and Wednesday night at 7:30 p.m. So you all have a great day. To the traveling audience, thank you. God first and continue moving forward. God is with you. Be blessed.
1: Hey, man, we love you. We appreciate you, y'all. That was Bishop Gregory Adams, the senior pastor of Restoration Church in Atlanta. It's time for the praise break right here on the Rick Smiley Morning Show.

Nala Morning Show, y'all. All right, let's get into some more praise right here. A little bit of old school, man. Love this right here, y'all. I want y'all to hold on to God's unchanging hand. Boy, I got a lot of requests for this right here. All right, Ricky Smiley Morning Show. Let's go.

0: got your praise on with us this morning. Got your front page right here. 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
0: 14 after the hour, front page right here. Alfredas, good morning.
2: Good morning, Ricky. It's Wednesday, September 9th. Here's what's going on in the news. New developments are emerging after Lindsey Clancy's triple murder trial ended with a hung jury. Three jurors say one holdout acknowledged having reasonable doubt, but still refused to acquit Clancy, who admitted killing her three kids, but pleaded not guilty by reason of insanity. Listen to what one juror had to say.
3: And then he said, but I'm still not going to say that she's not guilty by reason of insanity. He admitted he had reasonable doubt, and I started filling out the forms. I was so excited.
4: And he just completely disregarded the information that they gave him.
2: Clancy's attorney is now asking President Trump to consider a pardon. However, presidential pardon power normally covers federal, not state crimes. So we'll have to see what happens with that. Prosecutors have not decided whether to retry the case. And the trade war between the U.S. and Canada is leveling up. President Trump is now blocking imports for several Canadian products, including motorcycles, dairy, and most alcohol, beginning September 29th. That move follows new Canadian tariffs placed on billions of dollars in American goods that started yesterday. The back and forth could hit businesses on both sides of the border, raise prices, and limit choices for shoppers. Canada is also looking to build stronger trade relationships outside the U.S. because of this. And the battle for control of Congress is taking shape in New England. Former Senator John Sununu won New Hampshire's Republican Senate primary, while Congressman Chris Pappas secured the Democratic nomination. They're going to face off for the seat being vacated by retiring Senator Jeanne Shaheen. Meanwhile, Rhode Island voters are deciding whether Democratic Governor Dan McGee gets another term or is replaced by business executive Helena Foulkes. Now, these races could help determine Senate control and whether voters are ready to replace political incumbents. For info on these stories and more, go to RickySmileyMorningShow.com. Now, here's a look at sports.
0: Rock T, the sports genius, is in the building.
5: What's up, ladies and gentlemen, man? I'm gonna tell y'all, if you ain't watching the tennis, U.S. Open is on fire right now. American Ben Shelton ended Carlos Alcaraz's title reign in a marathon match that lasted 4 hours and 28 minutes. The match was over at 3:30 in the morning. This morning, recently, like crazy, Shelton advanced to the semifinal. He will play Francis Tiafoe, who happens to be two African-American players in the semifinals, man. So big ups to that.
0: I've been watching, too.
5: Come on, dog. Yes, sir. And on the female, on the women's side, Coco Gauff takes the court later this morning in a quarterfinal match. So, of course, I'm going to be tuned in for that.
0: Hey, Rock.
5: What up, big dog?
0: Because I spend the rest of my day picking up tennis balls.
5: Because you're
0: walking around with that damn basket, picking up them damn tennis balls.
5: Come on, dog. Hey, keep them going.
0: For the past 2 years, grinding on that tennis court. I'm really into it now.
5: Keep them going. Don't stop.
0: You ain't got to worry about it.
5: Yes, sir. The LSU Tiger football team has completed their 105-man roster for the 2026 season, and it will not have the two former NFL rookies, Daquan Wright and Xavion Harris. The SEC filed a federal lawsuit against LSU last week regarding LSU trying to add these former NFL players to the roster. So LSU said, you know what? We tired of fighting, y'all. We good. We ain't even gonna add them. It is what it is. And as we approach the opening NFL season, Tampa Bay quarterback Baker Mayfield finally got his agreement. 3-year extension, $165 million. So now he can not worry about the money and go out there and ball out. It's my quick sports report right there.
0: He deserves it because he's been balling.
5: He has. He has, man. Earned it. Earned every penny.
0: Yeah.
5: Bringing it tack. What you got coming up next in the hot spot?
6: Man, Rock T, Ari Spears said he is not impressed by an iconic comedian's jokes. Ooh, and this one is controversial. I got the details up next in the hot spot on the Ricky Smiley Morning Show.
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0: Hey, want to know what's the ultimate fall escape? The One Voyage Cruise 2026 is going to be a vibe.
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7: B-R-A-T. All right, 29 for the top of the hour, time for the hot spot. What up, Brett?
8: What up, Ricky? Good morning, everybody. I'm your girl, Brett Tat Tat, and this is the hot spot where we bring you music, movies, and more. So let's get on off into it. Oh, man, y'all. Comedian Ari Spears is getting real honest about his feelings on certain comedians, and he admitted that he has never fully understood the hype about Bernie Mac. Here's what he said.
9: I'm about to say it will be deemed blasphemous by the black community because we hold these people and these institutions to such high regard. But it's okay for you as a subjective opinion to go, I just don't get it.
10: Okay, go.
9: Here we go. Bernie Mac.
10: What don't you get?
9: That's all I hear. It's hard for me to buy into the jokes because I'm so caught up in the motherfucker. I tell him
10: next.
9: The Martin Lawrence Show. Sometimes I thought it was so over the top that it bordered buffoonery.
11: That's
12: a person in a character telling a story with a mad delivery. And I mean, it was the delivery. You didn't care about the joke. We don't need the details of the joke. It's the way he said it and how he did it. And especially, break it down. What am I trying to say?
13: And it was his voice. It was Bernie's. Bernie wasn't doing a character. Bernie just put emphasis on his own his own voice.
12: Right.
13: He wasn't doing a character. He wasn't doing.
12: And he remind you of somebody that you know.
13: He was that uncle that comes to the cookout.
12: Absolutely.
13: That everybody can't wait until he pull up.
12: Absolutely.
13: So when he pull up, that's when the party.
12: And
13: started.
12: It's like, and no matter what he say, it's the way he say it and the way he deliver it. It was funny because some comics got really, really funny jokes, but they are not funny people.
13: And to be funny on all different mediums, to be funny on stage, to be funny in movies, to be funny on television, to be funny in television interviews, to be funny on radio. Bernie was funny
12: absolutely
13: in every
8: we
13: single
8: still remember
13: category.
8: Everything Bernie Mac says.
13: Yes.
8: He has iconic jokes.
13: Bits.
8: Stirring it like coffee, the way he talks.
13: Milk and cookies.
12: Stir it like coffee
8: those.
12: Wipes me out. That stir it like coffee.
8: Yes.
12: I say it myself.
8: If you rewind the Kings of Comedy.
13: If you watch Bernie
8: that.
13: Mac the King of Comedy right now, you don't laugh. You have a dead soul.
8: Yeah. Exactly.
14: Honestly, and same with Martin. How dare you?
13: That's the part I'm tripping about.
14: Are you kidding me?
8: Yeah, I don't
14: know. I know you guys are friends with comedians, but I just got to tell you, I never thought Ari Spears was funnier than Bernie Mac or Martin. Just my personal opinion. I can't think of one thing he said ever in my head like I can think of Bernie Mac or Martin.
12: Yeah. My thing is, like, to have a Bernie Mac career or a Martin Lawrence career is so iconic.
14: Right. Yeah.
12: Bernie Mac is an icon. And
13: I don't
12: care how you break it down, how you explain it, or whatever, listen, everybody, find something else to do, because that ain't it.
8: That ain't it.
12: And I love Ari Spears, that's my brother, but find something else to do, and somebody, talk about Donald Trump. Talk about somebody else.
8: Talk about somebody that's alive that you don't like.
12: Ooh, yeah.
8: It's just disrespectful to me. Like, Bernie Mac is a legend, an icon. He will always be one of the kings of comedy. Like, comedians look up to him. You know what I'm saying? Like,
12: He's like one of the Martin Luther Kings or Rosa Parks or something of comedy. He's up there.
13: He's on the Mount Rushmore of black comedy.
12: Absolutely.
8: Right. He had his own TV show for years.
12: He made Def Comedy Jam.
8: Because he was funny.
12: When I Ain't Scared of You Mugs came out, that episode. That episode of Def Comedy Jam made Def Comedy Jam the hottest platform for comedians. But when he did that particular episode, Def Jam went to another level.
8: And the way he delivered it and moved his head when he did it. Like, come on now. Well, we disagree with this one. We can't even,
12: In the Cotton Club in Chicago.
8: Come on now.
12: You think you see him, Bernie, man. You see him at the Cotton Club just in his own element or whatever.
13: Yes. And I've heard other comics tell stories of how Bernie was in the beginning. You know what I'm saying?
8: The Cotton Club, the Regal, all the Chicago theaters he used to play. Tore them up. Had Chicago laughing even before the world knew it.
12: Oh, my God.
8: Man, come on
12: now. And the way he looked and the way he would, man, that was one of the coolest. They really motivated the hell out of me, that's for sure.
8: Yeah, absolutely.
12: Made me want to be better.
8: Absolutely. Rest in peace to Bernie Mac. We're going to always love you and hold you to the highest standards as a king of comedy.
12: I'm getting emotional right now because I just remember the conversations and how he made me feel when I had the opportunity to open up for the Kings of Comedy and how he made me feel. And I'm looking at the suit and the shoes and looking at myself like, I got to do better. Yeah. I want to be like that.
8: Yeah.
12: How much, like he would just put me up on, man, Brett, I can go all day.
8: Okay.
12: All day, I love him.
8: Yeah, we all love Bernie Mac. Well, y'all, if you missed any part of the show, make sure you check it out on the Ricky Smiley Morning Show podcast, available wherever you get your podcasts. 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

0: 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She's a U.S. senator, longtime ally of Kamala Harris. 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
1: 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Alfredas, what you got coming up next?
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0: 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Alfredis, what you got?
1: Okay, Ricky, there's a new report out, so I got a question for you. How many times do you typically use a bath towel before you wash it? Hold your answer. Let me tell you what everybody else does. More than 24,000 Americans were asked that question, and the number one answer was 2 or 3 times. About 40% of people said that's their routine. But here's where it gets interesting. 20% of people said they'll use the same towel 4 or 5 times before washing it. And 10% said they'll go 6 to 8 times without washing that towel. Now, I got a question. At what point does the shower become pointless if you're basically drying your freshly cleaned body off with a towel that's been hanging in the bathroom for 2 weeks?
2: You back there.
3: This is crazy.
4: Oh, man. Then you got the folks that's clean freaks, right? 13% of people wash their towel after every single use. What y'all think about that, washing towels after every time you use
0: them? Every other time for me sometimes. Just depends.
3: Yeah, child, we had this conversation before. I use my towel for at least a month.
0: Oh, and that's what we're talking about.
3: And I use my drying towel for... First of all, what y'all gotta realize, you're using a towel to clean yourself. So that means the towel is clean.
0: The dirt that's off is inside of the towel.
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3: Well, my body, look at my skin. And I use my same towel to dry.

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1: 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So they are light, real easy to carry.
2: Yes, I love it.
0: But I use Tide, though, but I don't use the Evo.
2: Okay, you got to try it. All you got to do is just put it in the body of your washer.
1: Powder,
2: yeah, oh, come on, Gary. It's 2026. Listen, you put it in the body of your washer. You can throw your towels in, please, and let it go. It's that easy. It activates once the water hits it. It's got like 6 concentrated cleaning layers. And so it helps fight stains and odors, Gary.
1: As a matter of fact, if y'all ever see a box of Tide Evo, go and smell it. You can smell it through the box.
3: You don't
1: even have to open it up. 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If you can smell it through the box,
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1: That means it's fresh and clean. Put your dirty drawers. 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And let me tell you something about a white towel and a white rag. They'll snitch. A white towel and a white rag will snitch on you quicker than a white jeweler.
2: Yeah. I will never.
1: That white towel will have your ass getting back in the shower. So
0: thank you, clean.
1: When you got them dirty white towels like I have that you don't understand like what you didn't wash, you have to use Tide Evo. Tide Evo to get your towel.
3: And they got lavender flavor.
1: Absolutely.
0: Oh, really?
1: You said flavor.
4: Lavender scent.
1: Oh, scent.
4: Lavender scent. Don't eat them.
0: Yes, Lord.
3: It smells so good it make you want to taste it.
0: Yes, Lord.
1: All right, y'all. 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
2: Everybody talking about how bad kids is. You know it's bad. But see, you can't say kids bad. I say it for you. These motherfuckers bad. I will f*** kid up.
3: Don't get mad at me.
2: Sassy, talk his head, shaking his sh-. Talk to the hand, talk to the hand. Something from old school, I'll kick a kid ass. When a kid get 1 year old, I believe you got the right to hit him in the throat or the stomach. If you're grown enough to talk back, you're grown enough to get f***ed up. Don't tell me all this here. See, I need to go back to old school because there ain't no grandmamas no more. Ain't that a b-? See, big mama gone. So you're a grandmama now, what, you 24? Great grandmama 36. Talking about I ain't babysitting sh**.
3: Bernie Mac, y'all. As a matter of fact, we're going to play Bernie Mac all day. If y'all can find some more clips, I would really appreciate that. We playing Bernie Mac between every damn song. If we can find what you can find.
4: Yeah.
3: Gary got the tea. What you got coming up?
5: Coming up next, y'all. Please get a ticket, y'all. These four guys want you to buy a ticket. I'm going to tell you who they are next.

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4: All right, party people. 6 minutes after the hour, Gary has the T and the color of the day. What up, Gary?
5: Good morning, Ricky. Good morning, America. Good morning to you. It's Wednesday. A beautiful, beautiful day in the neighborhood. And here's what's happening in celebrity news. Ricky, Brad, Special K. Y'all all are sold out. Celebrities that sell out concerts and tickets wherever you all go. Now, it's being reported, y'all, now, because I don't believe this is true. They're saying that Ludacris, T.I., Rick Ross, and Big X the Plug upcoming stadium concert in Louisville, y'all, is drawing attention along, you know, on social media, saying that the ticket sales have been moving very slow. Now, they're saying, y'all, the four rappers are scheduled to headline the Crown Live in DeVille at LNN Federal Credit Union Stadium on October 24th. Now, they're saying that the ticket tracking account ticket data keep recently shared, y'all, on update alleging that approximately 160 seats, y'all, have been sold over the previous 30 days, while roughly 47,000 seats remain available. Now, the account, y'all, also claimed that the cheapest tickets remain priced at $110.45. But do y'all believe that? Do y'all feel that? Because doesn't black people buy stuff late?
6: Well, yes.
7: Yeah, we walk and up. And, too, you got to take into account that if you have a ticket, I mean, if you have a concert in a certain venue in a certain market, it may not be a good time economically for us tickets of that price to sell.
8: Especially if a concert, you know, just left. Saying?
7: Right.
8: And then you're talking about gas prices. You're right. Talking about a bad economy. People don't have money. People have lost jobs. That's what you're competing
7: against. And you
8: got to
7: look at, you got, and like promoters got to look at the market that they're in.
8: Yep.
7: And if it's not a big market, you're not going to sell tickets for Louisville, Kentucky for the same price you would sell tickets in New York City. And you don't have the biggest pool of people to buy those tickets. You know what I'm saying? Because it's a smaller market.
5: And that may be you and Ricky situation. But Brad, now you just sold out in Dallas this past weekend.
0: She sure did, because I was looking at them tickets like, oh, I hope she leave me some.
5: So you think it depends on the person who's performing, or is it just...
7: It's just a lot of other factors that go into it.
2: It's a bunch of things that go into it.
5: Yeah.
2: Mm-hmm.
5: Now, what you said on Lady B?
9: You've had a lot of festivals, like Rolling Out Loud, One Music Fest. Mm-hmm. There's so many tours that have had, because of COVID,
8: right.
9: We've seen, like, over concerts. Everyone is having these big tours. You've had Chris Brown and Usher. People bought their tickets for those. Beyonce. So they're paying these higher amounts of tickets for these premium shows, but they can't go to as many shows. And that's why you're seeing also a lot of festivals that have priced these people out. So now it's like there's less shows. Like they're having to cancel less shows because people have to pick and choose where they want to spend their money.
8: Right.
5: Well, that's sad.
8: It got nothing to do with the artist.
5: Oh, because I just said because Brad's show sold out, honey.
8: Huh?
5: I just said because Brad's show sold out this past weekend, and I don't know how her show sell out and all these other people not selling out like that.
0: No, you
9: stadium.
5: Oh, it's a difference between a stadium and a ballroom.
2: And it's a difference between a venue, yeah.
7: Yeah.
5: Oh. Well, Brad, congratulations, honey. I'm not doing
7: this. He's desperately looking to take a shot at somebody.
2: He
7: is desperately trying to take a shot at somebody.
5: He messes
7: and ain't nobody feeding. Ain't nobody feeding
2: right.
7: into that.
2: Right.
7: Nobody
2: right.
7: Ain't nobody feeding into
2: right.
7: that.
5: What are y'all talking about?
7: How many tickets does your show sell?
5: It doesn't matter, honey, but we just talking about, honey, I was talking about Brad and honey. She just sold out of here.
8: I was sold out in Virginia at the casino.
5: Oh, you were?
8: Yeah.
2: And you sold out the next show you about to do already
8: as well. Cleveland and Detroit.
5: Oh, really?
8: Like, I can't get no love.
5: Well, they haven't got
9: Big
5: to
9: shout
5: press
9: out to Columbus.
5: Yet.
9: Columbus.
8: Say what?
5: We haven't got that to press. But that's okay.
0: So
5: we don't
0: shady.
5: And we'll talk about it next week. All right, moving on in other celebrity news. Y'all, reality TV star Miss Shanice Bishop, y'all better known as fans as, honey, Daisy Delight, honey, from Zeus Network. Baby, she then said, honey, Chris Brown, honey, she put Chris Brown directly on blast. She said, follow Chris Brown, high-profile concert stop in Las Vegas over the weekend. Miss Daisy took straight to social media this afternoon with an explosive statement alleging that Breezy doesn't like black women, based on what she personally witnessed behind the scenes, y'all, and in the VIP session, honey, baby. She telling me, now, according to Daisy, honey, what was supposed to be a fun night out enjoying R&B has turned, honey, into a complete eye-opener. Now, the allegation, now, in a statement shared, honey, across her platform, the former cabaret star claimed, y'all, that she witnessed the behavior at the Sin City venue that left her utterly disgusted. She alleged, y'all, that darker-skinned black women were systematically, y'all, overlooked, dismissed, or treated completely different in VIP areas compared to the others. Then she said, without, honey, holding back, Miss Daisy stated flatly, Chris Brown doesn't like black women. She went on to express her total shock at how things played out backstage and around his entourage, calling the dynamic deeply disturbing. Now, a familiar conversation, they say, for fans who have followed Daisy since her time on Jocelyn's Cabaret, conversations surrounding colorism and club culture, y'all, are nothing new, making her vocal stance, y'all, on the Las Vegas concert, instantly exited viral, y'all. So do y'all think he don't like us? I mean,
2: said her whole thing on the other shows was about colorism.
5: Yeah, but she probably feel that, don't you? And Chris probably just exemplified that to her.
2: No, Chris does not have anything against darker women at all. He loves all women, I can guarantee you that.
5: He does?
2: Absolutely. Huh. This girl must have had some type of issue or whatever the case may be. I know for a fact that he loves all black women.
5: Well, that's good. Oh, you mean
2: and
5: all
2: not
5: shades
2: only
5: of women.
2: All black women, all shades of women, all nationalities of women. Mm-hmm. He don't discriminate.
5: You know?
2: No, sir.
5: Okay, well, we're going to keep him lifted up in prayer.
2: He all right.
5: Oh, he all right?
2: Mm-hmm.
5: Oh, okay. All right, now, that said, did y'all know what time it is?
8: Hey!
5: Yes, baby, sha-la-la-la-la-la, honey. The Kalua today, honey, is one of my favorite Kaluas. My Kalua today, y'all, is Fandango. On the high end, you say Fandango, and on the low end, you say beautiful pink.
8: That's the Kalua. I can see you. Never mind.
2: Uh-oh. Don't
8: never
2: do
8: mind.
2: It.
8: Fandango.
2: Fandango.
8: Fandango. Y'all give it up for Gary with the T. I got your wake-up call. Get at me now. What's the number, Gary?
5: 866-9-RICKY. That's 866-9-RICKY. Call right now.
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0: Good morning. This is Chastity calling from Tallahassee, Florida. I just want to tell my son Valentine to wake up, wake up, wake up.
1: Good morning. Good morning. This Rosie from Miami Garden Care City. I'd like to wake up Loretta, Alicia, Nicole. Good morning. Good morning. Good morning. Wake up, wake up, wake up.
2: Good morning. My name is Monica, and I'm calling from Tampa, Florida, and I'd like to wake up my daughter, Faith, and my sister, Michaela, wishing them a happy birthday. Wake up, wake up, wake up. Wake up.

0: can't fire a black person. How can you fire a black person?
1: It's gonna be some shit then.
0: It ain't never a good time to fire a black man. There's always gonna be some controversy. If you fire him in the morning, he got a problem with it.
1: If you come walk in, hey, Bernie, before you punch in, can I talk to you?
0: Yeah, what's the problem?
1: We won't need you anymore. You let me come all the way down here for this bullshit?
0: If you're fine at the end of the day, it's a goddamn problem.
1: Bernie, can you come off with you? What's the problem?
0: We don't need you no more.
1: You let me work all motherfucking day, you gonna tell me?
2: Hey, we gonna be playing it all day. We don't care what nobody say, baby. Hey, we got to represent Chi-Town, the
3: yes.
2: late, great Bernie Mac. Bernie Mac then.
3: Yeah.
2: Bernie Mac now.
3: Bernie Mac forever.
2: Hey. Go on my mama. I don't play by Bernie
3: on
2: Mac.
3: On my hood, man. Baby.
2: All right, y'all. Rick's about the morning. It's time for the good, the bad, and the what the hell. All right, I'm free to tell us something good.
4: All right, Ricky. This is so exciting. The Girl Scouts made an announcement. They are adding some new additions to their lineup. First, a cookie called Sparkables, which are oatmeal cookies with chocolate chips. Oh my gosh, they're my favorite. And sprinkles, though. They were specifically created for people with food allergies to avoid the 9 major food allergens. So that's cool. And
2: they're going to taste good.
4: I mean, it's oatmeal and chocolate chips and sprinkles. What won't taste good about that?
5: Come on now. Okay.
4: But there's a new addition for us dog lovers. They have a special surprise for us. Next year, they're going to have a dog treat in their cookie lineup.
3: Yay!
4: Yes, and I'm not talking about treat foils, an actual dog treat. Y'all better stop playing with treat foils. We're good. Yes. On the Today Show yesterday, the Girl Scouts announced that they're going to introduce Patch Pals when the next cookie season launches in January. They're soft-baked blueberry muffin-flavored cookies for dogs. So, you know, seems inevitable that we're going to see stories about people accidentally eating Patch Pals. You know that's going to happen, thinking they're regular Girl Scout cookies. But there are some differences. Okay, for one, there's a dog on the front of the box, and it clearly says dog cookies.
3: Okay.
4: Also, they're only going to be available online for direct shipping. That's starting in January. They're not going to kill you, though. Al Roker tried one on the Today Show and said they're not bad. I mean, for dog cookies. So if you accidentally eat one, you're going to be okay.
2: Yeah.
4: But try not to.
2: I'm sure there's some dogs out there.
5: Yeah.
2: Some dog dudes, them cheating dudes gonna be eating those.
4: Yeah, serve them to them.
2: We're gonna be buying those of them dudes that cheat. All right, yes. Special K, you can thank you, Alfredo's. All right, what's up with the bad news?
5: Okay, yeah, this is one of them stories. Yeah. A 43-year-old British Nigerian influencer named Tiny Aribo died after undergoing a penis enlargement procedure while vacationing in Thailand. Yeah. So according to the UK coroner, yeah, Tiny had hyaluronic acid and lidocaine injected as part of this cosmetic procedure. And apparently it was way, way above the limit. And later that day, he was getting a massage with his wife.
6: Uh-oh.
5: He complained of chest pain and collapse. He was rushed to the hospital. But doctors determined he had suffered a pulmonary embolism, basically a blockage in the blood vessel of his lungs. And he eventually died despite more than an hour of CPR. Now, a postmortem later found the material in his lungs consistent with the filler that was used during the procedure. The coroner concluded that a cosmetic treatment caused the fatal embolism. This is a message to men everywhere that, you know, it's not worth it. It's not worth it.
6: Nah, man.
5: It's not worth it. If whatever God gave you ain't enough,
2: use that.
4: But you could use fat from your own body.
2: Take that little thing and beat the brakes off it.
5: Yes, sir.
2: Let me tell you something.
3: Use what you got.
2: Let me tell you something. I would tic-tac you to death. That's
5: all right. There's more than one way to skin a cat. One way to make it to the finish line, fellas. Yes, do not.
6: Oh, man.
2: Tick-tack the brakes off.
6: Tick-tack that thing,
5: y'all. Yes, work on your other skills.
2: Do what you can. Do what you can. And boy, when you do get it, I'm talking about put that work in. We'll make a thank you, got him.
5: Sometimes you got to buy a house with a smaller garage.
2: Say what?
5: Sometimes you got to buy a house with a smaller garage. You need a three-car garage. Sometimes the garage is the problem, but it ain't the car. Yeah. The garage too damn big.
3: It's like throwing need a golf cart garage.
5: Blow it out. Blow it out.
6: Like throwing a hot dog down a hallway.
2: Throwing a hot dog down a hallway.
6: well.
2: All right, that's enough of that.
4: Thank you, Richard.
2: We're going to get kicked off the radio. Break this down with some what the hell news. I can't talk about this no more.
3: Okay, Ricky, this is kind of crazy. Lloyd was performing in Detroit with Keisha Cole. He went into the crowd to greet some fans, and he hugged one woman. But when he walked away with her wig. Oh, my God. Oh, no. The wig got caught on the button on his blazer, and Lloyd kept it moving like nothing had happened. And the poor woman was left standing there like, Lloyd, my hair. Lloyd later explained, her wig got caught on the button of my blazer, and I walked away, and it came with me. And, of course, y'all, the internet immediately started making lay it down jokes. Lay it down. Oh, lay it down. If your wig gets snatched at a Lloyd concert, do you go home or do you stay for the rest of the show?
2: Oh, my God. Yeah, go ahead and stay.
3: Go ahead and stay.
2: Oh, this brace. You got some braids up under that.
3: Go take the wig cap off and rock out.
2: Yeah, or get a wig with a chin strap. they come in Roddells. They got bikes. They got the double chin strap. Like they do. They got the wig with chin strap. So get that. We appreciate y'all. More Ricky Smiley Morning Show coming up.
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feel. Grab you by your coattail, take it to the motel. 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
1: Aren't y'all everybody? Hey, Cleveland, I will see y'all Friday. Y'all ain't doing nothing Friday. Y'all need to come on. Hey, John.
0: Yeah, man, you still on tour, man.
1: Boy, look at here, man. This, man, we've been having so much fun, man. I'm so excited about Cleveland this coming Friday, man. And then Columbus, Georgia, man. Me, Country Wayne, Chico Bean, E. Realis. And I'm going to be hosting that show, man. Columbus, Georgia. Y'all need to go and get y'all chicken. Stop playing.
0: Cleveland, I know y'all.
1: Cleveland, I know y'all coming out. I ain't worried about y'all. Because it's always good to come home. All right, so I'm excited about that, y'all. All right, Blitzana, what's up?
2: Hey, what's up, Rick? I was just trying
1: to... Oh, my God. Oh, my God.
2: Don't worry about it. It ain't on me, because Black Tony, something else.
1: Like, what happened, man?
2: He got locked up calling me at the last minute, and I'm trying to get things in order over here, because I need to set boundaries, and I hope everybody around the country listening, because this Labor Day... people don't care about your house, Rick. It's a shame how much stuff
1: why
2: it takes.
1: Why you have Black Tony be going through so much stuff, and you supposed to be working, filling in for him? I get it. You ain't doing no better.
2: What part
1: do you get?
2: I get the part that I need to distance myself from people who ain't on my level, because I'm telling you, I was a clean man. This house is a mess. Did you ever had a lot of people over your house that don't care about it?
1: Yeah.
2: I done found a orange Fanta can behind my couch. A Fanta, an orange Fanta, these cheap sodas. And you know these people don't care. Do you know they bought a case of sodas, mixed sodas, and they drank every damn thing except these root beers.
1: What they got to do with you not coming to work?
2: Because I'm waiting on the trash man to double back round. It's so much trash, he has to double back. And I'm just trying to get this house back in order. Somebody left a damn pamper on a counter. It's just people don't care. We need boundaries, Ricky. And then there's three plates of spaghetti on the counter from them kids, because my sister was supposed to bring the utensils, and she bought two pack of spoons. Them kids can't eat no spaghetti with them spoons.
0: You can't eat spaghetti with spoons on.
1: Yeah, you need to afford to twist the spaghetti noodles up, Darius.
2: Yeah, that's what I'm saying. I see you all the time. Your house is in decent in order. And I mean, it's just stuff that people need to do as a race of people. We should do better. Now, who would wrap one rib up in a...

0: in a napkin and leave it on the coffee table. Ain't nobody going to eat that real.
1: What wrong? Hey, Darius, why root beer is the only drink that everybody leave in the cooler?
0: I don't know, but I know. I guess we weren't raised on a root or a beer, and we just leave them. It's just hard to drink a brown soda.
1: Yeah.
0: You know what I'm just saying?
1: Yeah, Darius, like the beef pot pies be in the back of the freezer. Yes, everybody sir. Eat the chicken and the turkey pot pie, but you do them beef pot pies wrong.
0: Your beef pot pies sit back there until the last supper, and they sit that I'm telling you. It's something else. And then they take forever to cook. You ever sit and put a beef pot pie in the oven?
1: Yeah.
0: You better not fall asleep, because that thing, you'll have to have it for breakfast.
1: And why are you not coming to work now?
0: Because I'm just somewhat. It's so many answers I can give you.
1: Don't worry about that.
0: You know, can I ask you something so we can just get to the root of it?
1: Yeah, come on.
0: We don't have to worry about that.
1: Yeah.
0: What you about to get into?
2: It's the Ricky Smiley.
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4: 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When that line dropped, it

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7: My little nephew came in the house the other day. Me and my brother, we were playing pool. He came in, he said, hey, Dad, what's the difference between a hypothetical quest and a realistic quest? Well, you know, my brother, he kind of stupid too, you know.
8: Hypothetical.
7: He said, they basically mean the same, but sometimes they be different. For example, go upstairs and ask your mother, will she make love to the mailman for $250,000? My nephew ran upstairs, came back 10 minutes later. He said, Daddy, mama said she'll the mailman, the milkman, and any other man for $250,000. He said, well, son, go downstairs and ask your sister, will she make love to the next door neighbor for $250,000? Came back 15 minutes later and said, father, sister says she'll f*** the next door neighbor, the neighborhood, and the next block for $250,000. My brother looked at me, I looked at him. Tell him, man, tell him. He said, let me tell you something. Son, hypothetically speaking, we should have $500,000. He said, but realistically speaking, son, we living with two hoes.
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4: All right, y'all, 7 minutes after the hour, Gary has the tea and the Kahlua of the day. Gary, good morning.
5: Good morning, Ricky. Good morning, America. Good morning to you. It's Wednesday, a beautiful day in the neighborhood, and here's what's happening in celebrity news. Ricky, my heart weeps and is crying out, honey, that this is not a truthful story. But it's being reported, y'all, that Bronny James and the beautiful Miss Parker Whitfield, y'all, have been dating since 2024. They're saying, but a social media move suggests, y'all, that the two are no longer an item. Oh, Jesus. Bronny James, y'all, they say he might be starting his third season in the NBA single as he and his alleged ex, Ms. Parker Whitfield, are fueling breakup rumors. Now, last month, they're saying fans noticed that the two are no longer following one another on Instagram. While it's not always an indication, y'all, that a relationship has turned sour, but more often than not, they say it's a telltale sign that the couple is no longer together. Now, they say we'll continue to push the narrative where posts from Whitfield's parents, y'all, Miss Sally and Dondre Whitfield. Now, as their daughter celebrated her 22nd birthday last week, the Queen Sugar star wrote a message that was interrupted, y'all, as shade to the NBA star player. She could quote, "The forever man in your life," Dondre wrote in the Instagram caption. While Dondre, honey, didn't mention Bronny by name or anything regarding their breakup, some fans commented, y'all, under the New York Post reporting of the alleged split, suggested that their parents were mad about them breaking up. Now, Sally Post was also, honey, in the hot seat over the celebration of her daughter's birthday. The Hollywood producer shared a caption that also raised out some eyebrows, honey. She said, quote, "Don't ever worry about the people, honey, who are incapable of seeing what a shining star you are, because your world is going to be filled with so much love and light. All the negative things that will fall to the curb, honey." That's what Sally wrote in the caption of the Instagram reel, honey, that showed her and her beautiful daughter, y'all, showing off their outfits. I don't want them to break up. Because if Bronny breaks up with Parker, that means he may go back to Europe.
3: Oh, Jesus.
5: He started in Europe. He was dating somebody from Europe at SMU, allegedly. And then he got with Parker. You know who Parker is? Her parents are stars.
4: Right.
5: Her mommy is Sally Richardson. And her daddy is Dondre Whitfield. I don't want them to break up because we don't need another hero.
3: We don't need another hero.
5: Oh, Lord, honey. And I mean, and they look so well together, but sometimes, let me tell you something, y'all just don't catch it. You kind of tell the honey that this is what it was going to be, because he's dating little Miss Parker. Miss Parker is about a pigment of European looking, because her skin tone is light.
4: Uh-huh, uh-huh.
5: And he dated allegedly the little girl at SMU. And, you know, sometimes they go with what they want, but they say, well, let me go ahead and grab this one here that's a little darker so I can keep the shade off him and get the, you know.
3: Is that really what you think?
5: No, that's not what I think. That's what I know.
4: I'm going to the next story. Gary, what you got?
5: Okay,
3: yeah,
5: honey.
3: You about to make me start singing, Gary.
5: Okay, y'all, let me go to the next story, y'all, because this is so touching and so sad, though. But, you know, we just got to talk about these things, honey, because, you know, it needs to be out in the public because people don't know what they're going and saying, honey. But anyway, I talked about, Yeah, everybody's talking about Cynthia Bailey. Have y'all heard a new song, Brett? I know you heard it.
3: I have, and it's jamming.
5: Yeah, Peach Life.
3: Yeah, uh-huh. I'm happy for her.
5: People love Peach Life, honey. But, you know, it's amazing, honey, how these, you know, stars, I mean, everybody's a star, and everybody can sing a song and stuff, and I love Peach Life, honey, but, you know, I mean, I'm waiting, you know. I'm waiting for, you know, but Cynthia needs to come over here and talk to us about
4: it. I didn't know that she sings.
5: Yes, she sings,
3: it's,
5: honey.
3: It's cute. It's a cute song. And it's real catchy, and people are loving it.
5: Yeah, people loving it, honey.
3: Go to Portia Williams' Instagram right now. She did a video to it.
5: Yeah, honey. And, you know, we talked about Faison Love earlier, but now it's still more out there, huh?
4: Here you go. Oh, I thought we was playing it. Go ahead.
5: No, we ain't playing it yet. Faison Love, y'all. He came straight, honey, for Aaron Spears. We talked about Mr. Spears, honey, but now they say the comedian questioned the hype around Bernie Mac. That's what Mr. Aaron Spears did. Well, honey, Bernie Mac was, honey, a comrade of mine, Love said, baby. That's what Faison Love said. He said, we shared a lot of laughs together, honey, in regards to Aaron Spears, considered the source. He continued, and he went on and on, honey. He said, first of all, Spears stirred that debate, honey, live during the appearance on Live for the Green Room. And people said, oh, what was he talking about? Is he trying to get, what y'all call it, accolades? What is he doing, honey? You know, because Ms. Faison Love was really not very pleased with him saying these things. So, and we talked about it off the air and on air as well, too. But I know they say everybody got an opinion. Just because y'all like this person, that don't mean everybody got to like him.
1: Well, but I think
3: go ahead.
1: It's almost universal in the comedy world that everybody loved. Bernie Mac was the comedian's comedian, and I think his body of work shows that his fan base goes far beyond the people who don't like.
4: Bernie Mac, one of those comedians. When there's a big comedy show going on, all the comedians will stand on the side of the stage and watch him perform, or go sit in the pit, or sit there and watch. Normally, sometimes you go to your dressing room or whatever, but you will stand there and watch Bernie Mac perform. I'm talking about from the moment he walked on stage to the moment he come off and get inspired by it, because he's such a great performer. Yeah. And, you know, his jokes don't have to make you think. His jokes don't have to be real deep and intelligent. He is just funny.
3: And he a good person. He was a great person.
4: Absolutely.
3: So, yeah. You know.
5: Well, we're going to keep him lifted and the family lift up in prayer, and hopefully, you know, Aaron Spears retract that statement. And then my quick for free story.
3: Can't take it back now.
5: My quick story, y'all, honey. Webby collapsed on stage, Brandon. Dallas. Webby, he was on stage in
3: Same
5: Dallas.
3: Same night I performed in Dallas.
5: Yeah, and they say he fell on stage. He was with Boosie Badass. And did you see it?
3: I saw it on a video.
5: Okay. All right, so we're going to keep him lifted up in prayer, and hopefully everything goes well and stuff like that, because, honey, he's a great performer, and he was making a comeback.
3: Yeah, and they were doing great. Him and Boosie played with a live orchestra.
5: Yeah, they were, and he failed.
3: I heard that part.
4: Oh, but we get up. We got all the stands.
5: Yes, Lord. My Kahlua today, honey, is one of my favorite Kahluas. My Kahlua today, y'all, is Fandango. On the high end, you say Fandango, and on the low, you say Beautiful Pink. That's your Kahlua
4: beautiful
5: for today.
4: Pink. Y'all give it up for Gary with the tea. It is Wellness Wednesday. We got the one and only Dr. MJ Collier up next. If you have any medical questions, you can get at us 866-9-R-I-C-K-E-Y. 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
0: All right, y'all, Rick's about the morning show, 26 minutes after the hour. We got the one and only Dr. MJ Collier on with us this morning. What up, Dr. Collier?
2: Good morning, Ricky Smiley. Rock T, special K, Gary with the T, Alfredus, and the Brat. Ricky, it is Wellness Wednesday, and we're going to talk to you about your healthcare issues. Rick, there seems to be a lot of discussion in the community right now. Barbershops, beauty shops, online, and on social media about the measles and whether you should get the vaccine or not. Measles is spreading across the United States right now. Measles, a disease that was essentially eradicated, is making a comeback because of vaccine hesitancy and people not giving their children the routine childhood vaccinations. The latest CDC data updated September the 4th, basically a week ago, reports over 3,000 confirmed cases in 2026 with outbreaks in 47 jurisdictions. This is the highest annual total in more than 35 years. Here in Georgia, the CDC has reported measles cases this year. This means this is not an issue in our community, not something happening far away or somewhere else. So, Ricky, what do you think about the measles vaccine?
0: I just think it's bad that they you know, you got people like Kennedy in there and having all this stuff because it hasn't been an issue. Now it's a real issue, and it's dangerous again.
2: It is very dangerous, and it has become an issue specifically because of vaccine deniers and people like Kennedy that are, of course, creating doubt in the community. And some people, you know, they're easily led, and you know, since they didn't live through measles as you know in their lifetime, they don't understand it. So the CDC reports that 95% of this year's confirmed cases are associated with full outbreaks. When vaccination rates drop, we learned this during COVID, the disease or virus in particular can spread very quickly, especially among people who are unvaccinated or have not received all of the recommended doses. So I know that the brat has young baby.
3: I was just getting ready to say, Dr. Collier, how important is it for our young babies to get it? Because I got a 3-year-old.
4: Right.
3: I just feel like they get so many vaccinations and injections, though. You feel like, is any of it too much? Is it all helpful? Is it such thing as overdoing it or too many shots?
2: Okay, Brad, that's a great question, and I do agree with those questions. The MMR, measles, mumps, rubella vaccine, is one of the best tools that we had to stop measles before it spreads. So, you know, the proposal has come to break that up into separate shots, which makes absolutely no clinical sense. You know, it would be different if this was experimental or hadn't been around, but it's been around and it is perfectly safe. Now, that's different from the point that you made about the vaccine schedule. There are lots of vaccines. I literally have no problem with slowing down the number of vaccines that people are given, young babies in particular. They go to the doctor, they get multiple shots. Yeah. You can spread that out. Because if you give a child 5-6 shots, you don't, and they have a problem, you don't know which one it is. Right. And so it makes common sense that you give the immune system a chance to react to one vaccine. Mm-hmm. Then after it's gotten through that process, you give them another vaccine. So that is reasonable and something that Dr. Collier agrees with. If a mother in particular takes her child to the pediatrician and wants to get vaccinations, say, let's only give them X number of shots. Let's make sure that the measles, mumps, and rubella is one of them, and then the polio shots, etc. But there are other shots now that are on the vaccine schedule that you don't have to be in such a rush to give the babies. You do want to get them, but like I said, getting multiple shots at one visit, that's why babies hate going to the doctor.
3: Right.
2: Because every time they go, they're getting a shot. So as soon as they see that white coat come in the door, they are traumatized, and mama is traumatized. They start screaming and yelling.
3: Okay, because I'll show begin there crying.
2: Yeah. I know you and your mother are in there.
4: And they don't give them a lollipop anymore.
3: Yeah.
4: What happened to the dum-dum suckers?
3: Nobody wants to stick them or something.
2: And, and, you know, they give them sometimes a superhero Band-Aid, and that's it. So, you know, that children, you know, need more. But the MMR vaccine in particular, which is very effective in preventing the measles, mumps, and rubella, is one that I highly recommend. Is if you take both doses, and the first dose is due for children between the ages of 12 and 15 months, and the second dose between 4 and 6, basically before they start school. So we just started school in most jurisdictions now. Now everybody's back to school. We're going to see a lot of infectious diseases. That always happens.
4: Right.
2: Cough, colds, the flu. You know, it's going to be a problem.
4: All right, let's go. Y'all and Dr. Collier, good morning.
5: My question is, Dr. Collier, what do you recommend for someone with Crohn's disease who's on the Remicade regimen every 8 weeks? In addition to that, what do you recommend?
2: Okay, one, probiotics are God's gift to GI and immune health, and that is an autoimmune problem. The Remicade is a very good breakthrough in the treatment of this disease state, because before they basically just put you on steroids, which did calm it down, but had other side effects, made you gain weight, created you or made you diabetic. If you're already diabetic, made your diabetes more difficult to control. So now this is a new class of drugs. These biologics are incredible for that. But the basic stuff, the natural things, probiotics. You can get your probiotics by eating Greek style yogurt, which is the best source, but all yogurts have probiotics in them, on a daily basis. I do this on a daily basis. I also take my probiotic capsules, one in the morning when I brush my teeth, one in the evening when I brush my teeth.
3: And thank you don't for the vitamins, Dr. Collier. Thank you for the vitamins. We love your vitamins. You got everything we need.
2: Thank you, Brad. I appreciate that so much. And I hope you're taking them. I tell people, sitting on the counter is not good. You got to actually indulge in them. Okay, good.
4: All right, y'all, Dr. Collier, good morning.
6: Yes, I'm a 30-something-year-old African-American woman and got diagnosed with MS. And there's so many infusions out here. What is his recommendation?
2: Okay, MS is definitely being diagnosed more, I think, in my lifetime, more than I've seen it in my professional career. Everybody's getting diagnosed with MS. One, get confirmation that this is indeed the disease state. Oftentimes, when you're having neurologic problems, the doctors will default to a diagnosis of MS, and it might not be MS. The good thing is that the infusions will help almost regardless of what the problem is, but I would definitely get at least a second opinion to confirm that MS is a disease state that of those infusions or those treatments. They also have oral medications that are just as effective. The infusions work as well. There are some that are just injectables that are slow infused or slow injected. Then there are infusions you have to sit there for 30 minutes to hours to get the medications in. So a routine that works best for you and one that you can keep up with and works in your lifestyle, because going to an infusion center becomes it's an issue in doing so when there are oral alternatives that you can take.
4: Hold that thought right there. More Dr. MJ Collier up next. Ricky, smile in the morning. Dr. Collier, we love you, man. 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

0: I'll babysit your kid all day, but if you let me hit him, I'll babysit him. If you don't let me hit your kid, don't bring no some to my house. When you let me keep your kid, you don't need no hidden cameras, no videos trying to see how I'm treating him. When you come pick your kid up and he got a knot on the corner of his head, what happened to my son? I took a hammer and slapped the out of him. When he got a rope burn around his neck, what that rope? I try to hang the out of his ass.
1: Yes, sir.
2: Wait a minute. Donnie Carly, hold on. I ain't never heard that play it again. Trying to be playing again. I'm sorry.
0: I'll babysit your kid all day, but if you let me hit him, I'll babysit him. If you don't let me hit your kid, don't bring no some to my house. When you let me keep your kid, you don't need no hidden cameras, no videos trying to see how I'm treating him. When you come pick your kid up and he got a knot on the corner of his head, what happened to my son? I took a hammer and slapped the out of him. He got a rope burn around his neck. What that rope? I try to hang the out of him.
3: Are you slapping with a hammer?
2: Hey, we playing Bernie Mac all day. I don't care what y'all say.
3: Oh, man.
2: I don't care what y'all say. Don't talk about Bernie Mac, man.
3: Say some more.
2: Ooh, he said you come
4: Bernie
2: home,
4: Mac's
2: he got
4: comedy is timeless.
2: Dr. Carlin, I'm telling you.

0: going crazy. So we got three things I recommend. One, there's the natural things you can do. My doctor's menopausal support and my lipo HERS will alleviate those symptoms and improve your love life. Makes the intensive orgasms increase from 5 to 10+, makes the vagina thick, moist, and ready to receive, and changes the way your body responds to those hormonal levels. Now, there's also a new prescription medication, ready to receive, called Lincoet. Google that. It's a capsule that you take that's non-hormonal that relieves particularly the hot flash symptoms, and it's available. If your pharmacy doesn't cover it, the cost per month is only $25. So that is very affordable to relieve those symptoms. So Google that. That is a prescription. You would have to get that from your provider.
1: Lincoet.
0: Ready to receive.
1: Ready to receive.
0: What's
1: the medical terminology for that?
0: Ready to receive.
1: Aluminum. They call it something.
0: I say there's another product called Lincoet.
1: Lincoet. Lincoet. Yes, sir. That was good information right there. Well, yes, sir. Thick, ready, and ready to receive. Lincoet. you're on with Dr. Collier. Good morning.
2: Hi. So recently I just had minimal invasive bypass surgery this coming this past December. The bypass failed. I went back in. I got a stent placed in. I'm doing very well. But before the bypass surgery and during the whole ordeal, I was complaining of this painful feeling in my chest between my breastplate, where my left breast is. The cardiologist told me I needed to have an MRI done. Of course, they say, oh, they see nothing wrong with me, nothing wrong. Should I take that or should I just continue to speak in other medical physicians to figure out what is this lump in my chest and why it's painful?
0: Well, absolutely. Pain is always an indication of pathology. Now, but if you had your chest opened up for bypass surgery, that's very traumatic, particularly to the breastbone. So that takes sometimes 6 months to a year to fully recover from before you have no sensitivity and awareness that you have been cut open. So that may be just a part of the healing process. So if you've had an MRI and they said there's nothing pathological, it could just be scar tissue, etc. However, a mentor of mine told me the possibility that something is wrong with the patient is directly proportional to the enthusiasm of which the patient tells you that something is wrong. So don't let the doctors dismiss your symptoms. If you're having symptoms and you want to get a second opinion or have it further evaluated, then do just that, because when you feel like something is not right, chances are something is not right. So it could be as simple as part of the healing process. It also could be that something else is going on that may be unrelated to the previous surgeries. So it may be something totally and completely separate, and and the cardiologist is focusing on the things that they have done, and it may be something else that needs an outside evaluation. So yes, I would recommend getting a second opinion, if nothing else, just for peace of mind. But as I stated, the possibility that something is wrong is directly proportional to the enthusiasm of which the patient tells you that something is wrong.
1: If you don't stop, Dr. Collier, I'll let everybody jump in. Is it too then? Dr. Collier, right, okay. Let everybody know how you can be. He sounds like Wolfman Jack. Let everybody know how you can be rich, Dr.
0: Ricky Smiley, tonight, ask Dr. MJ why. 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

0: It's time for Fix It Jesus, because if Jesus can't fix it, it can't be fixed. Ladies and gentlemen, we got Jackson State University's own member of Delta Sigma Theta Sorority Incorporated, and she is an Emmy. Did y'all hear me? Emmy.
1: Did you hear me?
0: Emmy award winning comedian extraordinaire, Rita Brennan in the building.
2: Let's go.
3: What's up, y'all? Good morning. What's up, y'all?
0: That feels good to hear.
3: You know what I'm saying?
0: Doggone bitch, I'm going to always introduce you the right way.
3: Yeah, man. What's up, y'all? Thank you so much for having me on. Ricky, I see our podcast drop. I'm excited about that.
0: Make sure y'all check it out. Good
3: thank
0: interview.
3: Thank you for having me on. Okay, y'all. So, you know, we church kids. Now, I don't know if it's like just because things are on social media, we are hearing it more. If it's always been like this with people saying crazy stuff in the pulpit, like people just say anything in the pulpit, and it's kind of embarrassing. But I want y'all to hear what this lady had to say in the pulpit. Okay.
4: And me and my sister, we was some hoes. We ran them. Four men in the house at one time. I'm going out with you on Monday. I'm going out with you, and they would just sit there. Okay. And we didn't discriminate, honey. White was just as good as black, baby.
5: Oh, my God.
4: Vanilla is just as good as chocolate.
5: Oh, my God.
4: Sometimes better. So that was my problem. Y'all want to know what my problem was? I had a man problem. It wasn't no drug problem because my sister kept me from being a crackhead. It was a lust demon. And don't smile at me. Oh, Lord. And them Cubans. In Miami, and them Cubans. Boy, are they fine. I'm so glad I've been delivered from lustism.
6: Oh, lustism.
0: Oh, wow.
3: Lustism.
0: And that was at a church reader? That was Women's Day program?
3: Yeah, I guess she was sitting in a scooter in the pulpit, and this was her testimony. So I don't know if she was in the scooter when she was going through the lustism, but.
0: She was in the scooter when she said all this?
3: Yes, in the middle of the pulpit.
0: Oh, yeah, she done got clapped so bad she couldn't even walk. What?
3: Yeah.
0: What case?
2: Clapped into paralysis. Clapped them legs today.
0: They don't even work no more.
2: Paralyzed.
0: Oh, my God.
3: She won them little motor scooters. I don't know. I still think we need Jesus to fix it because she left some things out. You know, if you say you've been doing it like that for that many years, then you probably, you know, had some things go on with your body and you need to advise people a different way, you know. So I came up just with a little praise and worship song that she should have been singing right after that sermon just to bring it all together, okay? All right, let's listen to it.

0: of herpes. No, Rita!
1: That's it.
0: Oh, my God, Rita. That is absolutely insane.
2: Oh, my Lord.
1: I'm saying, you know she has something. If she had all those.
0: I know you got a video. Let everybody know how they can find the video and watch your podcast.
3: Transmission toe out. The whole transmission got towed out.
1: Oh, Lord.
3: Rock T, that thing won't go in reverse.
4: Slow down, she
3: won't go in drive. That whole transmission gone.
1: Yep.
3: You on a reverse, you on a rabbit scooter now.
1: Say it again, Kay.
3: That whole transmission gone down there. That thing won't ship into no gear.
0: It won't go in reverse.
3: Won't go in reverse, won't go in drive.
0: Straight show up.
4: Skateboard.
3: Burn that clutch out.
1: Rita Brick Comedy, y'all. Rita Brick Comedy.
0: Hey, Rock.
4: Yeah, man.
0: He said you burned that clutch out.
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3: Ooh.
0: Hey, want to know what's the ultimate fall escape? 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
7: All right, 27 minutes after the hour, y'all, front page right here. After it is, good morning.
8: Good morning, Ricky. It's Wednesday, September 9th. Here's what's going on in the news. The war between the U.S. and Iran is escalating at sea. The U.S. destroyed 5 Iranian oil tankers after Iran fired ballistic missiles at an American warship. The ship avoided the attacks, and the tanker crews were reportedly warned to evacuate before the U.S. strikes. The latest conflict is adding even more pressure to already rising oil and gas prices. Meanwhile, as Americans stretch their money across gas, utilities, and groceries, the GOP is meeting in Dallas for what critics are calling a billionaire's ball. One fundraising offer reportedly asked donors to make more than $88,000 or actually pay that for a photo with President Trump. Now, two of the biggest names taking the stage come with some serious legal baggage. Of course, you know Trump is a convicted felon, while Ken Paxton, who is the Attorney General of Texas and the state's chief legal officer, had felony securities fraud charges dismissed after completing restitution, community service, and legal ethics courses. But legal drama aside, this is still a major political moment. The GOP's first ever national midterm convention. Meanwhile, Democrats are holding their own counter events in the area because control of Congress is on the line. And right now, Dallas is basically the center of American politics. And real quick, Ricky, it is primary day in Rhode Island. Voters are deciding who advances in races for Senate, House, and governor. The Democratic contest for governor is one to watch. We will have those results tomorrow morning. For info on these stories and more, go to RickySmileyMorningShow.com. Now, here's a look at sports.
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10: Man, if y'all ain't watching the tennis U.S. Open right now, something the matter with you. It's on fire, man. American Ben Shelton ended Carlos Alcaraz's title reign at 3:30 in the morning this morning. It was a marathon match that lasted 4 hours and 28 minutes. Shelton advanced to the semifinal. He will play Francis Tiafoe. Why is that as important? Because both of them, two African-American men doing their thing on the tennis court. I love it, man. Let's get it popping. LSU Tiger football team has completed their 105-man roster for 2026, and it will not have the two former NFL rookies, Daquan Wright and Xavion Harris. SEC filed a federal lawsuit against LSU last week regarding LSU trying to add these former NFL players to the roster. And LSU said, you know what? We tired of fighting it. We good. We're going to close our roster out without them two players. And when you hear this music, Rick Dog, you know what time it is. It's NFL football.
7: We've been waiting, Rock.
10: Let's go, baby. Now, tomorrow is my official Rock T NFL Picks of the Week. But tonight, the

0: squad, and that is an upgrade. That's an upgrade, ladies and gentlemen. But the 12, can I repeat that again? The 12, they will be live in effect in Seattle, and they will prevail. The 12 will prevail. The Seattle Seahawks picked them to win this game tonight. It's going to be a dogfight. It's going to be exciting. Welcome back, football season. Let's get it popping, man. Follow me on social media at Rock T Holla. Let's go. Rack got the hot spot right now.
1: The hot spot.
2: 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Drop it like it's hot.
1: So hot.
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1: Woo.
4: You can catch me at the hot spot. It's the
5: BRAT. All right, y'all, 29, 40, top of the hour, time for the hot spot. What up, Brett?
6: What up, Ricky? Good morning, everybody. I'm your girl, Brett Tat Tat, and this is the hot spot where we bring you music, movies, and more. So let's get on off into it. Well, y'all, Stevie Wonder is celebrating the 50th anniversary of his classic album, Songs in the Key of Life. Mm. And in honor of that anniversary, he's going to do an 18-day global world tour this fall. The tour will take place. It stops first in London, and then Detroit, then D.C., New York, and L.A. Ooh, we can't wait. This is going to be a concert full of hits, and tickets go on sale tomorrow. Do anybody remember that album, Songs in the Key of Life?
5: Absolutely. Yes.
6: I wish Sir Duke Ass.
5: Yeah, I grew up on that.
6: In Need of Love Today, knocks me off my feet.
5: I can hear it on my mama's front porch in the projects and smell the aroma of marijuana as a child playing football in the front yard.
6: That's going to be a great concert.
5: Come on now.
6: Oh my goodness. All right, y'all, moving on. DaBaby, the rapper DaBaby, opened up his first restaurant in Charlotte, but people are complaining about the menu prices. It's called No Knife Chicken and Waffles. Now, the menu includes items like flavored waffles, wings, seafood, sides, and specialty drinks. But the reason people are mad is because a plain waffle costs $15. And the flavored waffles like banana pudding, birthday cake, blueberry, lemon, red velvet, and peach cobbler are priced at $25
5: each. 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Jim and Dean pancake stick. 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
6: And then if you add six wings, that's another $10.
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7: And that's
6: another
7: $10. Place,
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8: Noodles, no packets.
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2: This is the Daily Play with Joy Taylor. The reigning champion Seattle Seahawks host the New England Patriots in a delightful matchup for Wednesday night in September. So excited football is back. The Patriots have had an interesting offseason with headlines as well as key additions and transactions. New England swapped out quarterback Drake May's top two wide receivers, trading a first-round pick for A.J. Brown and signing Romeo Doubs. And just this week, the Pats locked up star cornerback Christian Gonzalez with the highest paid contract for a corner in NFL history. 4 years, $135 million, with over 100 of those millions guaranteed. And on the flip side, the Seahawks have so many new faces in key places as well. Plenty to watch for in this one, and I know we'll be all locked in on tonight for the first game of the 2026 NFL season. 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

0: you to the T. It's Gary, baby.
1: Gary has the T and the color of the day. What up, Gary?
2: Good morning, Ricky. Good morning, America. Good morning to you. It's Wednesday, a beautiful, beautiful day in the neighborhood. And here's what's happening in celebrity news. Ricky, Brad, Special K, y'all all are sold out. Celebrities that sell out concerts and tickets wherever you all go. Now, it's being reported, y'all, now, because I don't believe this is true. They're saying that Ludacris, T.I., Rick Ross, and Big X the Plug upcoming stadium concert in Louisville, y'all, is drawing attention along, you know, on social media, saying that the ticket sales have been moving very slow. Now, they're saying, y'all, the four rappers are scheduled to headline the Crown Live in DeVille at LNN Federal Credit Union Stadium on October 24th. Now, they're saying that the ticket tracking account, ticket data, Keith recently shared, y'all, on update alleging that approximately 160 seats, y'all, have been sold over the previous 30 days, while roughly 47,000 seats remain available. Now, the account, y'all, also claimed that the cheapest tickets remain priced at $110.45. But do y'all believe that? And do y'all feel that? Because doesn't black people buy stuff late?
3: Well, yes.
4: Yeah, we walk up. And two, you got to take into account that if you have a ticket, I mean, if you have a concert in a certain venue, in a certain market, it may not be a good time economically for us tickets of that price to sell.
5: Especially if a concert just left.
4: Saying? Right.
5: And then you're talking about gas prices. You're right. Talking about a bad economy. People don't have money. People have lost jobs. That's what you're competing
4: against.
5: And
4: like promoters got to look at the market that they're in.
5: Yep.
4: And if it's not a big market, you're not going to sell tickets for Louisville, Kentucky for the same price you would sell tickets in New York City. And you don't have the biggest pool of people to buy those tickets. You know what I'm saying? Because it's a smaller market.
2: And that may be you and Ricky's situation. But Brad, now you just sold out in Dallas this past week.
0: She sure did, because I was looking at them tickets like, oh, I hope she leave me some.
2: So you think it depends on the person who's performing, or is it just...
4: It's just a lot of other factors that go into it.
6: It's just a bunch of things that go into it.
2: Yeah.
6: Yeah.
2: Mm-hmm. Now, what you said on Lady B?
7: You've had a lot of festivals like Rolling Out Loud, One Music Fest.
2: Mm-hmm.
7: There's so many tours that have had, because of COVID,
2: right.
7: We've seen like over concerts. Everyone is having these big tours. You've had Chris Brown and Usher. People bought their tickets for those. Beyonce. So they're paying these higher amounts of tickets for these premium shows, but they can't go to as many shows. And that's why you're seeing also a lot of festivals that have priced these people out. So now it's like there's less shows. Like they're having to cancel less shows because people have to pick and choose where they want to spend their money.
5: Right.
2: Mm-hmm. Well, that's sad.
5: It got nothing to do with the artist.
2: Oh, because I was just saying, because Brad's show sold out, honey.
5: Huh?
2: I just said, because Brad's show sold out this past weekend, and I don't know how her show sell out and all these other people not selling out like that.
0: No,
7: it's a stadium.
2: Oh, it's a and it's a difference between a stadium and a ballroom.
6: And it's a difference between a venue, yeah.
4: Yeah.
2: Oh. Well, Brad, congratulations, honey. I'm not doing
4: this. He's desperately looking to take a shot at somebody.
6: He
4: is desperately trying to take a shot at somebody. And ain't nobody feeding into that.
6: Ain't nobody
4: feeding into it.
2: What are y'all talking about?
4: How many tickets does your show sell?
2: It doesn't matter, honey, but we just talking about, honey, I was talking about Brad and honey, she just sold out in here.
5: I was sold out in Virginia at the casino.
2: Oh, you were?
5: Yeah.
6: And you sold out the next show you about to do already
5: as
6: well.
5: Cleveland and Detroit.
2: Oh, really?
5: Like, I can't get no love.
2: Well, they haven't got
7: big
2: to
7: shout
2: press
7: out to Columbus.
2: Yet.
5: Say what?
2: We haven't got that to press yet. But that's okay.
0: So shady.
2: And we'll talk about it next week. All right, moving on in other celebrity news. Y'all, reality TV star Miss Shanice Bishop, y'all better known as fans as, honey, Daisy Delight, honey, from Zeus Network. Baby, she done said, honey, Chris Brown, honey, she put Chris Brown directly on blast. She said, following Chris Brown high-profile concert stop in Las Vegas over the weekend, Miss Daisy took straight to social media this afternoon with an explosive statement alleging that Breezy doesn't like black women, based on what she personally witnessed behind the scenes, y'all, and in the VIP session, honey, baby. She telling me, now, according to Daisy, honey, what was supposed to be a fun night out enjoying R&B, his turned, honey, into a complete eye-opener. Now, the allegation, now, in a statement shared, honey, across her platform, the former cabaret star claimed, y'all, that she witnessed the behavior at the Sin City venue that left her utterly disgusted. She alleged, y'all, that darker-skinned black women were systematically, y'all, overlooked, dismissed, or treated completely different in VIP areas compared to the others. Then she said, without, honey, holding back, Miss Daisy stated flatly, Chris Brown doesn't like black women. She went on to express her total shock at how things played out backstage and around his entourage, calling the dynamic deeply disturbing. Now, a familiar conversation, they say, for fans who have followed Daisy since her time on Jocelyn's Cabaret, conversations surrounding colorism and club culture, y'all, are nothing new, making her vocal stance, y'all, on the Las Vegas concert. on the Las Vegas concert. Instantly exited it viral, y'all. So, do y'all think he don't like us? I mean,
5: no.
6: You just said her whole thing on the other shows was about colorism.
2: Yeah, but she probably feel that, don't she? And Chris probably just exemplified that to her.
6: No, Chris does not have anything against darker women at all. He loves all women. I can guarantee you that
2: he does.
6: Absolutely. This girl must have had some type of issue or whatever. Whatever the case may be, I know for a fact that he loves all black women.
2: Well, that's good. Oh, you mean
6: and
2: all
6: not
2: shades
6: only
2: of
6: all
2: women.
6: Black women, all shades of women, all nationalities of women. Mm-hmm. He don't discriminate.
2: You don't?
6: No, sir.
2: Okay, well, we're going to keep him lifted up in prayer.
6: He all right.
2: Oh, he all right?
6: Mm-hmm.
2: Oh, okay. All right, now that's it. Did y'all know what time it is?
5: Hey!
2: Yes, baby. Sha-la-la-la-la-la, honey. The Kalua today, honey, is one of my favorite Kaluas. My Kalua today, y'all, is Fandango. On the high end, you say Fandango, and on the low end, you say beautiful pink.
5: That's your Kalua. I can see you. Never mind.
6: Don't
5: never
6: do
5: mind.
6: It.
5: Fandango.
6: Fandango.
5: Y'all give it up for Gary with the team.
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1: 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The best in the morning.
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0: what the hell? All right, Alfreda, tell us something good.
1: All right, Ricky, this is so exciting. The Girl Scouts made an announcement. They are adding some new additions to their lineup. First, a cookie called Spark Bowls, which are oatmeal cookies with chocolate chips. Oh my gosh, they're my favorite. And sprinkles, though. They were specifically created for people with food allergies to avoid the 9 major food allergens. So that's cool. And
0: they're going to taste good.
1: I mean, it's oatmeal and chocolate chips and sprinkles. What won't taste good about that?
2: Come on now.
1: But there's a new addition for us dog lovers. They have a special surprise for us. Next year, they're going to have a dog treat in their cookie lineup.
3: Yay!
1: Yes, and I'm not talking about treat foils, an actual dog treat. Y'all better stop playing with treat foils. I'm good. Yes. On the Today Show yesterday, the Girl Scouts announced that they're going to introduce Patch Pals when the next cookie season launches in January. They're soft-baked blueberry muffin-flavored cookies for dogs. So, you know, seems inevitable that we're going to see stories about people accidentally eating Patch Pals. You know that's going to happen, thinking they're regular Girl Scout cookies. But there are some differences. Okay, for one, there's a dog on the front of the box, and it clearly says dog cookies.
3: Okay.
1: Also, they're only going to be available online for direct shipping. That's starting in January. They're not going to kill you, though. Al Roker tried one on the Today Show and said they're not bad. I mean, for dog cookies. So if you accidentally eat one, you're going to be okay.
0: Yeah.
1: But try not to.
0: I'm sure some dogs out there.
2: Yeah.
0: Some dog dudes, them cheating dudes gonna be eating those.
1: Yeah, serve them to them.
0: We're gonna be buying those of them dudes that cheat. All right, special K, you can thank you, Alfredas. All right, what's up with the bad news?
2: Okay, yeah, this is one of them stories. Yeah, a 43-year-old British Nigerian influencer named Tiny Aribo died after undergoing a penis enlargement procedure while vacationing in Thailand. Yeah. So according to the UK coroner, Tiny had hyaluronic acid and lidocaine injected as part of this cosmetic procedure. And apparently it was way, way above the limit. And later that day, he was getting a massage with his wife.
4: Uh-oh.
2: He complained of chest pain and collapse. He was rushed to the hospital, but doctors determined he had suffered a pulmonary embolism, basically a blockage in the blood vessel of his lungs. And he eventually died despite more than an hour of CPR. Now, a postmortem later found the material in his lungs consistent with the filler that was used during the procedure. The coroner concluded that a cosmetic treatment caused the fatal embolism. This is a message to men everywhere that, you know, it's not worth it. It's not worth it.
4: Nah, man.
2: It's not worth it. If whatever God gave you ain't enough,
0: use that.
1: But you could use fat from your own body.
0: Take that little thing and beat the brake out of it. Let me tell you something.
3: Use what you got.
0: Let me tell you something. I would tic-tac you to death.
5: All right.
2: There's more than one way to skin a cat. One way to make it to the finish line, fellas. Do not.
4: Oh, man.
0: Tick tack the brakes off.
4: Tick tack that thing
0: down.
2: Work on your other skills.
0: Do what you can. Do what you can. And boy, when you do get it, I'm talking about put that work in. We'll make a thank you, got him.
2: Sometimes you gotta buy a house with a smaller garage.
0: Say what?
2: Sometimes you gotta buy a house with a smaller garage. You need a 3-car garage. Sometimes the garage is the problem, but ain't the car.
4: Yeah.
2: Okay. The garage too damn big.
4: It's like throwing.
3: You just need a golf cart garage.
2: Blow it out. Blow it out.
4: Like throwing a hot dog. Throwing a hot dog down a hallway.
0: Throwing a hot dog down a hallway. All right, that's enough of that.
1: Thank you, Rich.
0: We're going to get kicked off the radio. Break this down with some what the hell news. I can't talk about this no more.
3: Okay, Ricky, this is kind of crazy. Lloyd was performing in Detroit with Keisha Cole. He went into the crowd to greet some fans, and he hugged one woman. But when he walked away with her wig. Oh, my God. The wig got caught on a button on his blazer, and Lloyd kept it moving like nothing had happened. And the poor woman was left standing there like, Lloyd, my head. Lloyd later explained, her wig got caught on the button of my blazer, and I walked away, and it came with me. And of course, y'all, the internet immediately started making lay it down jokes. Lay it down, lay it down. If your wig gets snatched at a Lloyd concert, do you go home, or do you stay for the rest of the show?
0: Oh, my God. Yeah, go ahead and stay.
3: Go ahead and stay.
0: Oh, this brace, she got some braids up under that.
3: Go take the wig cap off and rock out.
0: Yeah, or get a wig with a chin strap. They come in Rydell's, they got bikes, they got the double chin strap, like they do. They got the wig with chin strap, so get that. We appreciate y'all. More Ricky Smiley Morning Show coming up.
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1: Okay, Ricky, there's a new report out, so I got a question for you. How many times do you typically use a bath towel before you wash it? Hold your answer. Let me tell you what everybody else does. More than 24,000 Americans were asked that question, and the number one answer was 2 or 3 times. About 40% of people said that's their routine. But here's where it gets interesting. 20% of people said they'll use the same towel 4 or 5 times before washing it. And 10% said they'll go 6 to 8 times without washing that towel. Now, I got a question. At what point does the shower become pointless if you're basically drying your freshly clean body off with a towel that's been hanging in the bathroom for 2 weeks?
2: Oh,
3: man. Then you got the folks that's clean freaks, right? 13% of people wash their towel after every single use. What y'all think about that? Washing towels after every time you use
4: not
3: them?
4: Not every other time for me sometimes. Just depends.
2: Child, we had this conversation before. I use my towel for at least a month.
4: That's what we're talking about.
2: And I use my drying towel for... First of all, which I got to realize, you use a towel to clean yourself. So that means the towel is clean.
4: The dirt that's off is inside of the towel.
5: And the bacteria that comes off of your body.
2: Well, my body, look at my skin. And I use my same towel to dry off myself because now I'm clean and I'm drying.
4: You're not. You are not. You are not. And whenever you wash your towels, listen, you need to try. Have you ever tried Tide Evo?
1: Oh, it's my favorite.
2: No.
4: You need to try Tide Evo. Mm-hmm. Now, I don't know if you have seen it on their new, concentrated laundry towel, but, they're small, powerful, easy to carry, and they come in like a paperboard packaging because it doesn't contain extra water. So they are light, real easy to carry.
1: Yes, I love it.
2: But I use Tide, though, but I don't use the Evo.
1: Okay, you got to try it. All you got to do is just put it in the bottom of your washer. Yeah, oh, come on, Gary. It's 2026. Listen, you put it in the bottom of your washer. You can throw your towels in, please, and let it go. It's that easy. It activates once the water hits it. It's got like 6 concentrated cleaning layers. And so it helps fight stains and... odors, gear.
4: As a matter of fact, if y'all ever see a box of Tide Evo, go and smell it. You can smell it through the box.
3: You don't
4: even have to open it up. They'll let you know. If you can smell it through the box,
1: right.
4: That means it's fresh and clean. Put your dirty drawers. Dirty drawers. And let me tell you something about a white towel and a white rag. They'll snitch. A white towel and a white rag will snitch on you quicker than a white jeweler.
1: Yeah. I will never lie to you. Never.
4: Yes. That white towel to have your ass getting back in the shower. So
2: thank you, clean.
4: When you got them dirty white towels like I have that you don't understand like what you didn't wash, you have to use Tide Evo.
1: Yeah, you can. Yeah,
4: Tide Evo to get your towel.
3: And they got lavender flavor.
4: Absolutely.
2: Oh, really?
4: You said flavor.
3: Lavender
4: scent. Oh,
2: scent. Yeah. Yeah. Don't eat them.
3: Yes, Lord. Yeah, smells so good it make you want to taste.
2: Yes, Lord.
4: All right, y'all. 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

wholesale. 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
1: Sweetheart, I've been trying so hard to get over you. 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All I'm looking for is just a serious relationship. 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
2: From the Cromwell Media Nashville Weather Center, today will be sunny with a high near 95, though it will feel like 104. Winds from the southwest around 10 miles per hour. Tonight, partly cloudy with a low near 75. On Thursday, a chance of showers and thunderstorms after 10 a.m. with a high near 95. The night brings showers likely after 1 a.m. with patchy fog after 2 a.m. and a low around 71. And that's the latest from Cromwell Media.
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5: 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It's the only morning show to wake up to. 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
1: Dearly beloved, we are gathered here today to get through this thing called life. 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The afterworld. A world of never-ending happiness. 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Day or night. 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
2: From the Cromwell Media Nashville Weather Center, today will be sunny and hot with a high near 95 and heat index values up to 104. Winds from the south-southwest around 10 miles per hour. Tonight, partly cloudy with a low near 75. Thursday brings a chance of showers and thunderstorms after 10 a.m., with a high near 95 and heat index values up to 103. Thursday night, showers likely after 1 a.m., with patchy fog possible and a low near 71. And that's the latest from Cromwell Media.
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0: The Morning Show has what's hot with music, movies, and more on the hot spot. And Special K got that news you absolutely can't use. 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
2: From the Cromwell Media Nashville Weather Center, hot and humid conditions will persist. Today, sunny with a high near 95, but it will feel like 104. Winds from the south-southwest at about 10 miles per hour. Tonight, mostly clear with a low around 75. Thursday, a 40% chance of showers and thunderstorms after 1 p.m. high near 95, feeling like 105. Thursday night, patchy fog possible with a low around 72. And that's the latest from Cromwell Media.
1: Here's what's up in The Ville. Tennessee State University 2026 Homecoming Week will run October 12th through October 18th in Nashville. 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On Saturday, October 17th, the Homecoming Parade begins at 9 a.m., with check-in starting at 7 near 14th Avenue North and Jefferson Street. TSU faces Morgan State at Nissan Stadium. And that's what's up in The Ville.
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0: 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The Ricky Smiley Morning Show, 5 to 9 on the People Station, 102.1 The Ville. It's been a long

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2: From the Cromwell Media Nashville Weather Center, tonight will be mostly clear with a low around 75. Thursday brings a 40% chance of showers and thunderstorms after 1 p.m., with a high near 95 and heat index values up to 105. Thursday night may see patchy fog. Friday has a 60% chance of storms, mainly after 1 p.m., with a high near 93. And that's the latest from Cromwell Media.
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0: 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If there's something that you don't like, hey, we'll double your money back. It's the only morning show to wake up to. 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
2: From the Cromwell Media Nashville Weather Center, tonight will be mostly clear with a low around 75 and a south wind of 5 to 10 miles per hour. Thursday brings a 40% chance of showers and thunderstorms after 1 p.m., with a high near 95 and heat index values up to 105. Thursday night, patchy fog may develop after 3 a.m. Friday has a 60% chance of showers and thunderstorms, mainly after 1 p.m., with a high near 93. And that's the latest from Cromwell Media.
1: Here's what's up in the Ville.
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2: From the Cromwell Media Nashville Weather Center, tonight will be mostly clear with lows near 75 and a south wind of 5 to 10 miles per hour. Thursday brings a 40% chance of showers and thunderstorms after 1 p.m., with highs near 95 and heat index values up to 105. Thursday night sees a chance of storms, patchy fog after 3 a.m., with lows around 72. Friday has a 60% chance of showers and thunderstorms, with patchy morning fog and highs near 93. And that's the latest from Cromwell Media.
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If there's something that you don't like, hey, we'll double your money back. It's the only morning show to wake up to. Unless you get up after 9 a.m. Make sure y'all listen to the Rick Smiley Morning Show on 102.1.

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2: From the Cromwell Media Nashville Weather Center, tonight will be mostly clear with a low around 75 and south winds at 5 to 10 miles per hour. Thursday brings a 40% chance of afternoon showers and thunderstorms, mostly sunny skies, and a high near 95, though it will feel like 105. Thursday night stays cloudy with patchy fog, developing after 3 a.m. and a low near 72. Friday starts with patchy fog, then a 60% chance of showers and thunderstorms after 1 p.m., with a high near 93. And that's the latest from Cromwell Media.
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2: From the Cromwell Media Nashville Weather Center, tonight will be mostly clear with a low around 75 and a south wind of 5 to 10 miles per hour. Thursday brings a 40% chance of showers and thunderstorms after 1 p.m., with a high near 95 and heat index values up to 105. Thursday night stays cloudy with patchy fog after 3 a.m. and a low near 72. Friday sees a 60% chance of showers and thunderstorms, mainly after 1 p.m., with a high near 93. And that's the latest from Cromwell Media.
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And Special K got that news you absolutely can't use. 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
2: From the Cromwell Media Nashville Weather Center, tonight will be mostly clear with a low near 75. Thursday brings a chance of showers and thunderstorms after 1 p.m., with a high near 95 and heat index values up to 105. Thursday night is mostly cloudy with patchy fog. Friday has a 60% chance of showers and thunderstorms, and that's the latest from Cromwell Media.
3: National Museum of African American Music is the only museum dedicated to preserving and celebrating the many musical genres created, influenced, and inspired by African Americans. 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